0: that you've been waiting for all night. Darwin, where are you? How many know
1: YFM
0: that God is able to do exceedingly abundantly above all you could ask or think, according to the power that worketh in us?
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1: Yeah. Straight. Mamba, Mabita, Vice now, Bode Johnson.
2: You asked for it. You called for it. And guess what? We heard you. The throne of entertainment is back. 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
0: 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If it's music you want, then keep on listening to the station. If it's music you want, then keep

This is Ability by Kelvin Boy. Let's go to the next song on the new album. This one features Sina Soul and the title is Millions. Yes, Millions.

have to say, so far, this has to be my favorite on the album. I love the partnership between Kelvin Bo and Sinner Soul. Which one is your favorite on the album? Second Step by Kelvin Bo. Millions, what you're listening to right now on 107.9 FM. Wine Timing Podium is live and in charge. We're live on your stereos. Let's preview the Kelvin Bo album. Let's move from Millions and go to the next song.

which is also a big one. In the album came out, I think, 2 days or 3 days ago, and it's cracking up some good numbers. Kelvin Boy, we see him as one of the Afropop stars. Yes, one of our Afropop stars. This one, he says, sorry, and it features Melissa. Let's go listen to that one. When we come back, we talk more.

fine girl. I'm really loving this album. I like that. I'm really enjoying the album, surprisingly. My check, you know the bounce, you know I sign that. Sign that. What done you want? My comment. Sorry by Kelvin Boy featuring Melissa is what you're listening to. We are live right here on 197.9 FM, coming to you straight from the Takrade Mall. This is Y Entertainment Podium. The name is Makor Mensah. We are just doing a preview of Kelvin Boy's new album, Second Steps. We'll play a few songs. Let's quickly get to the next song from the album. This one is Blue Tick. So far, I'm really, really enjoying the album. Let me see if Blue Tick also give me the Blue Ticks in here.

This is your regular Kevin Boy. And the Afrobeat with the High Life Touch. Politics is the title of this one from his new album, Second Step. So let's get to the next song, and this one is Hallelujah. We don't know if Kevin Boy took us to church on this one. Let's go listen to this song, Hallelujah. Yes, Hallelujah. Let's go to listen to this song. When we come back, we talk more.

Hallelujah is this one on the album Second Step by Kelvin Boy. Kelvin Boy is touching everything on this album. He means business, and business is what he wants to do. He is not giving up. From what we have listened so far, it's like the dude is on the right path. We miss this Kelvin Boy. Let's get to the next song, and this one, Titan Crash Infant. Okay, yeah, hallelujah. This one is featuring Lalid and Strong Man. The title is I. Let's go listen to that one. Come back. We play two more songs and we wrap it all up.

money, let's do that on the song. 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Let's get to the next song. This is Weather for Two. I think this song has been out for a bit. Weather for Two has been out for a while. Yeah.

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He do album. 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What he left be promo. Now that be the only issue he left for. Kelvin Boy, the album they do. What if we do? He now he do. What if we do for the album top? He now he do. All he left say, then go get some solid promo. Let's play the last song from the album. This one is Jehovah or Jehovah. When we are done, I promise you today. Munshe Musapo Munsio. In the Ebeye Joe Studio.

0: Sick and Step by Kelvin Boy. The title is Jehovah. Like I said, the album the Kelvin Boy, Washington, yeah. You can get R&B, Afrobeat, Afropop. One thing I'm certain of is that this year's, next year's TGMA, I hear them crown Afrobeat, Afropop song or artist of the year, Kelvin Boy get a nomination. Richard Woolley is in the studios. Biggie, what gone?
1: Me dear pan, me brethren.
0: Everything nice.
1: Everything Aquila, everything nice.
0: Da.
1: I brought no ruler.
0: Hey.
1: I no ruler,
0: Richard.
1: I don't know what I want to speak, what I say.
0: It's another Saturday, and then we are here. We did have a preview of Kelvin Boy's album.
1: Yeah.
0: Your honest thoughts on the album?
1: I think you sense a bit of growth in his sound. I think from Down Flat, we've all noticed that he's had a trend. His songs are going. The old Kelvin Boy was sounding like Wizkid. And there was a change where he was trying to sound like Stone. And it got to a point, okay, we got to know the real him. But the real him too has also changed. And I'm not going to blame you. It's simply growth as a person. That there are ways that maybe when you started this media job, you are approaching issues that these days you don't approach issues that way. Yeah. It's the same way when he's also doing music, how he used to do music in the past, it's changed. And this album really shows that he still stands to his original Afrobeat core. That's who he is, but you can even listen to his approach to some of the sounds and all of that. So at a point, you see something he's so lovable, but this one is like a drive music. It's not about being lovable. It's about, these are songs that if you are going on a long drive, you just want to listen and go. So I think it's a nice sound. It's all left to how he's going to promote it, because I think one of the issues I've had with him in the past is promotion. His promotion has always been FN2 by 5 by 5, and I feel music is not done that way. Music is a full time business. So if you
0: full time business, no, it's money that we use to do the full time business.
1: Yes, but there are
0: so it's not his fault that a befa. Charlie, no, but listen, he has gone through.
1: Listen to what I'm about to say. But there are lots of businesses out there that they don't have money to do it, but they are finding money from somewhere else to push it. So I feel that should be the main core.
0: Okay.
1: There should be that external push. I don't know how his team is trying to pitch him out to potential music investors and maybe record labels. We don't even have record labels in Ghana, so it's fine.
0: We do have record labels in Ghana.
1: Like
0: they are there.
1: Mention one name.
0: I don't know.
1: The one you want to mention is out of business.
0: It's so out of business. No.
1: See, it's a stop.
0: We don't have
1: managing artists.
0: No, we don't have big record labels. As long as it's managing one artist. If one artist,
1: and I'm saying the only record label that was
0: managing multiple artists
1: and was the branch,
0: yes,
1: is no more in action. And even the one that was second best to it, to as I know, so as a last word, it's not really.
0: It's Team Move, like not it. A record label.
1: What
0: Team Move is not a record label.
1: I feel it's a team.
0: Is it not a record label?
1: I sometimes don't see it as a record.
0: What is a record label?
1: So a record label is a team that is able to sit and as a parliamentarian, we'll be starting question with him. So a record label. That's how I'm sounding, so I just wanted to sound right. So a record label is a team, is a machinery where their job is to project whatever talent they have.
0: It's Team Move, not a machinery projecting the talent they have.
1: It is a machinery. It's projecting the.
0: So,
1: it's projecting them.
0: So it's.
1: And I mean, what I'm talking about, I'm very dicey with what I say.
0: No, I'm just saying that. Is it not a record label?
1: It's a record
0: because
1: label.
0: Because a record label is a company or an individual brand that manages production,
1: talent,
0: promotion, distribution.
1: So they are all under talent.
0: So they are all record labels. Just that we don't have a record label that's managing multiple artists.
1: But we had Links that was managing multiple artists.
0: I agree.
1: There was Highly Spiritual that was managing
0: multiple artists. I agree.
1: Those are the only two we know.
0: Oh, there were a few. D Black also had the music, something music, Black something music. At the point in time, Guru also had a record label that was managing
1: NKZ
0: that had.
1: For
0: singles.
1: D Black, I won't talk, but I know NKZ.
0: So like, I'm just saying that there are other record labels that have done their best. For Kelvin Boy, I think for the talent, nobody in the right sense will say he doesn't have time. Yeah, I've said
1: for
0: this.
1: The talent, he has it.
0: If there are
1: two
0: people that on 26th of December, when I'm getting married, that will perform. Kelvin Boy.
1: But wait, you every 26th December, you get married. How many wives do you have? Every 26 December you get married. How many wives do you have?
0: 26 December is my anniversary. It will be, I'll be, you're 2026, right?
1: Yeah.
0: So it will be
1: from 2020 to 2021.
0: It's from 2021.
1: Okay.
0: So it will be 5 years. So this is
1: congratulations to wife M.
0: Wife who?
1: M.
0: and Ladies and gentlemen, this is Wine to Men Podium. We are live on 107.9 FM. I promise you guys that today we will be interacting with a new hip hop sensation that is erupting from Sekendi Takrade. They are doing marvelously well. They are doing great. They are already seated. They are already in the house. We'll be speaking to them and also enjoying what they brought or what they bring to Sekendi Takrade. See, we are getting rappers in the studio, so you know what's about to happen, right?
1: Oja.
0: It's fire in the boot. Let's go make this commercial. We'll be back. We get to our rappers.
2: Yeah. Straight. 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

0: can hate. And I told you it's going to be fire in the studios. It's going to be fire in the studios. You hear the voice of Tasty.
1: Yes, I.
0: My brother, how you doing? How you doing?
1: I'm good, man.
0: See, when was it? Is it a month ago when we started, when we came back? I spoke to you. We were just having a normal conversation.
1: Yeah.
0: And I was asking that. It's been a long time we got a hit song from the Western region.
1: Yeah.
0: This year, in September, we've not gotten a hit song from the Western region. I can tell you that everybody that commented on that post, everybody that called the studio, everybody that sent a message, mentioned your name.
1: The man. Solid.
0: I was solid. So who is this gentleman that me, probably I'm new in town or something. Probably I have no idea. I was like, who is this gentleman? Like, he has one of the biggest songs in the region at the moment.
1: No man.
0: Let's start from the beginning.
1: Yeah.
0: Let's act as if
1: we don't know nothing.
0: We don't know anything. who is Tasty?
1: So, why I say Tasty? Yeah? I'm an artist. Mm. I'm an artist, you know. I'm an artist who's trying to preach the gospel, you know, motivate the street through my sounds. I want to tell the street food.
0: You're preaching the gospel.
1: Yes, sir. I'm preaching the gospel, but not the way that. I decided to preach it through. My music be for the street. I don't know if you get me. Yeah.
0: Okay.
1: Yeah, and I feel like.
0: How many years have you been doing this?
1: So I've been around, but like professionally, let's say, older baby media, you get I stopped. And
0: why?
1: I had to, you know, deal with a lot of things and all that. It's the music and then you're ready, I don't venture, you get it?
0: Mm.
1: Yeah, so at that point, I realized, yo, man, maybe more talented, but I mean, you're ready, like, for the business, you get it? Yes, I. So I decided to, you know, pause. Okay, man, stop my posse. Yes, I'm a posse for like 3 years. Then I back, I think last year, September, by this time now, you know, you released the first single, Balotelli, you know, from that and down, your crew. Church, you know.
0: And how is the comeback doing?
1: Oh, crazy, like solid. I'm not going to lie to you. Like, Moshe, last year, September, by this time, when we released Balotelli, and Moshe, right now, where we did, solid.
0: What is unique about your style? There are a lot of rappers in town. A lot have come and they have gone. Yeah. We have seen people have their own struggle.
1: Yeah.
0: They have paused. They try coming back.
1: Yeah.
0: One far.
1: Yeah.
0: What is different about your sound?
1: My uniqueness be like the fact that everything I'm saying is really raw. I don't know if you get me. Mm. On Yemen and America, I mean, the Lambo, that kind of mini Lambo, oh boy, Mama Lekano, Nano. And most of my songs, like 90% be like me, my life story.
0: Oh, okay.
1: Get me, I'm a street boy, I'm a trapper, you get?
0: Mm.
1: So I say things that the people go relate more. On Yemen and America, I'm a king, will beat, you know, the machine, my medal, dabby. You get it? I want to say something that normal person on your rap and tell you like, yo, you go feel you need to go sing. You understand. So that be the something, you know. I feel like I talk about how the street go. I talk about how my life have been, you know, the ups and downs and all that and the street vibes, you know, well in church, you know, and the vibe is the vibe.
0: You're still alive right here on 197.9 FM. Yes, we are having an interesting conversation. This gentleman is taking the streets by storm. I've seen him perform, and we see how the crowd sing along his song. How do you feel when you are singing your song and people are singing like?
1: Sometimes I just want to even stop singing and, you know, watch myself perform. You get that? Because I be the same kid with, like, at some point on my mic and part and
0: it's true.
1: You get it? Even with this interview, something at some point that I don't even know how to talk. Maybe some question that I had to fold and things, you get that? But since I had to talk, people be like, yo, Charlie, you know how to talk. I feel like, I'm proud of myself, you get it? Yeah, so sometimes when I see, okay, after the shows and I come back and the spy videos, I'm like, oh, Charlie, this be hard.
0: Which hood did they rep?
1: Shama Sinai.
0: Hood.
1: Ah, sorry, I thought
0: hood.
1: You said school.
0: No, hood. We come back to you. Hood.
1: Okay, so I'm from Sekendi,
0: No, I'll be Sekendi.
1: Yeah, I'm a little chat to you, man. I'm from Sekendi, and the thing is, me Sekendi, I didn't rep every hood. I mean, you know, hood, I'm from Sekendi. Asemen Sudo, Sankwana, 5-1, Anafo, like everywhere, I mean, you know, I swear. I wasn't born there, though, but like, you know,
0: like there winning more.
1: Yeah, because Martin Hakakra, trap a man, you know, they say to answer. Martin Hakakra, you know that vibe. And see, second, Echo Hoodie Bear, we have a claim there, had enough. Yeah, like for real.
0: Nah, the important thing is that we are putting second D on the map. Yeah, now no here. The one day, when the second D hip hop journey started, Charlie, you are there to help it out.
1: I was active.
0: Mm. It's been over a year. How many songs have you released?
1: So professional, like four.
0: Four?
1: Yes.
0: How are they doing?
1: Normal. I'm not going to lie.
0: Streaming platforms, people are streaming.
1: Oh, yeah.
0: I heard that they say, Sekenita, you don't stream songs.
1: Oh, that one, yeah.
0: Charlie, first anime. From Bluetooth, first anime.
1: It did, but like, you see, the thing is about understanding. Like, you make the people understand something. You get it. You can't just, you know, release the song and expect us to. You get it. Yeah, so it'd be you if you make them understand. Say, yo, Charlie, there's something you do. I make it try stream small. Me, sometimes we organize release parties and all that, and we just want to like teach the people, yo, Charlie, see your game, them not to download me nyashi. If I try stream, so say, you know, the coins too could come one side and all that. But download up our stream, because I download. You get it? Yeah, so we try, that, you change them away, you know. And hopefully,
0: there's this big eruption of rappers and trappers from Second D.
1: Yeah.
0: How did that start? Where from that? Why is that all of a sudden? Before, when you mention Second D, probably we might talk about high life singers, we might talk about Ambule them. Yeah. All of a sudden, Second D is bringing up some crazy rappers.
1: Yeah.
0: Why? Where from that? Have you guys always been there?
1: So, okay. I come with the boys, you know.
0: As someone one can, I can.
1: A comedy boys, you know, like rap comedy one, sick a comedy one, like fame comedy one. You get me? You see, and you know, like me, I grew up watching Hona. Papi Kojo Dems, you know, rapping. You know, Papi Kojo was secondary and Seni, you know, that vibe and all that. I mean, I didn't watch them. You see, Papi Kojo Dems, you did. The capital more or the sale war with the fancy and all that, yo. Me, at some point, I thought that, yo, Charlie, up at the most worker fancy or that side of what you want to do. They mean, say, like, me too, I go feel like.
0: This is the fancy now.
1: If you do something like that and all that, you know. So, right there, I don't want my boys in now. When I saw a show at that side, and when would they, yo, a Kulibia for this side, or album for this side. And then I saw a talent on one thing, CBO. You get it? I'm going to find ways and means to make you know the talent we did inside him. I don't know if you get me, but
0: I get you.
1: Like, Sammy, the mobile one side, me with them, Papa, little car. Oh, you overtaking off from my now. The master major car, I'm overtaking it. You get it, yeah.
0: I'm overtaking off from my now. That means also the way farmer.
1: Yeah, so the something can be like, yo, when who there, see, and the wave, it will come off for second, it can. Man, trust me, talent will go second. Talent will go second, like, you know, see anything yet.
0: There's no doubt about that.
1: You people don't see anything yet. Like, me myself, sometimes I do see some videos for online. I'll be like, yo, I'm going to watch it. When you're going to watch it one side now. Like, and that niggas be. Oh, sorry, what did you say? The boys be like spitting out, you know, things that, yo, Charlie, about one side, you would just be imagining, you know, you're the man somewhere in front of, okay. Talented, man, them. Like, bunch of them didn't see Kindi. I feel like killers for pay attention to that side more.
0: I think now the attention is coming.
1: Yeah, coming that side. But, like, the business aspect that they talk about.
0: That's what I was getting to.
1: Yeah.
0: The business aspect. It's more about what you guys are offering.
1: Yeah.
0: I've always said this, that at a point in time, there were rappers from Takrade who were doing it big. They were going to radio stations and they were killing it to the point that they even could gather themselves in a car, go to Cape Coast, say this week we're going to Cape Coast.
1: No, I'll call rappers to Cape Coast.
0: So there were rappers that were doing this like on the regular.
1: Yes,
0: what are you guys doing? You specifically, what are you doing for you to attract the right businessmen?
1: Okay, solid, yeah. This be solid question. I feel like, you see, the game is the game, you get? And music be one strategical business. I don't know, you say, bro, for Nana Maka.
0: Nana, you
1: get? If you use strategy to do music, you get me? See, I don't know, maybe, you know, Claire's go talk to you, Charlie, they sing your song for here and all that, but on top of all that, so I've been here. You get me?
0: I'm string now. Nah,
1: yeah. Hey, but see, I miss out like a whole season.
0: You
1: get it? So, I feel like the business aspect, something, me like this. I mean, you do a sentence a day at the city. Me, most of the times, I go Accra. You do a rundown, yeah. You go picking a yabba. So, me, I see that side, how they operate off and you get it. So, I would have had you know, you're not game minimum, or you're quite different from like that side. Even now, I would say, artist day, oh, squad, what won you bear for? I said, organize the show, edit ticket. I swear to God, I don't know where I'm going to open up.
0: Charlie, this matter.
1: Yeah.
0: This matter.
1: If you didn't friends, pay you good. Like,
0: this matter. I get a lot of talk on the ticket matter, yeah?
1: Yeah.
0: But let me hold on, relax more, make a move to my brother, UC.
1: Yes, I.
0: Was good, bro. Everything nice?
2: Everything
0: nice, bro. Yes, I. Mean, I did see. Charlie, you guys are doing great.
2: Thank you.
0: You guys are doing awesome. And I can see the effort you guys are putting in to put Sekendi, to put Accra, to put Western Region on the map. Yeah. Somebody who might be just coming out of a rock might not know who UC is. Am I pronouncing the name right?
2: Yeah, UC.
0: UC.
2: Yeah, yeah, yeah.
0: Who is UC?
2: UC is an artist. UC, I'm an artist from Sekendi, Accra. Yeah, okay. I'm based here for now. Yeah, and I've been doing music for a while now.
0: When you say wow, what does it mean? Because everybody has been doing music
2: for... Oh, yeah, like, let's say 5 years. Yeah, we'll go through 5 years.
0: Five years.
2: Yeah.
0: And 5 years, how has it been?
2: Oyala, you can know because... We expect that you will do 5 years from time I started. You don't do yet, but we're still on the journey.
0: I like conversations like this. Yeah. So, Esha Aseno, what was the expectation? They're 5 years on. Obo Yosia, what was the dream?
2: Yeah, and I can say you're starting. I can say you're not my guitar. Yeah, you're not no. Yeah, you're good. You're guitar jano. You know, we expected it. No, okay, you're starting. You know, sitting in bed and
0: we be jabbing.
2: Hey, I'm gonna check the. I'm trying to pull the tail fast way, but like, I can't crack. Today most my milk cano. Expectations, and like, until there were expectations. You know, they are real life.
0: Issues
2: now. Do what's seen no more. Hey, or definitely in Alem.
0: This is a common room.
2: Boss, no. Walk around.
0: Rap to the energy. You come to where I rap on far.
2: No. You know, none but like still na baby, I pay you drone and I do see none of you. On any you good aliens, you know, we don't give up.
0: So abandon within this year 2026. All of a sudden, you guys have your names out there. Abazina worry. What are you guys doing? What are you specifically doing right? That 4 years ago, 9 years, but all of a sudden, people are mentioning your name. People want to hear your music.
2: Yeah.
0: What budget we don't
2: have? I feel like Westside and the same time, ni. At us, yeah, me feel the energy, no. See, I had the energy, no, all about. And see, killers, no, so I will about no, so you know, then once we get energy, we're active.
0: Very active, okay.
2: Yeah, very, very active. And see, that man, no, say, one can say, I'm slow, pa, or be ginger, my wife, then, I jack up, no, and see, no, I don't know why I'm seeing who wears, and then, or outside more, while you're more, no, yeah.
0: Energy, need we have had various energies throughout the last 10 years.
2: Yeah.
0: Only 10 years, yeah. Various energies. At point in time, we had the Toy Soldiers, one vibe, damn Kofi Kinata, no more rappers, no, Rase Bonum Nadi, Rufi Wane Bia, damn singers, one type, Fizzy Perry, Chrissy Flex, Chrissy Ghana, Rufi Wane Bia, some hip hop squad, be Abedin, Castor Troy, The Township, Nemesis Loso. Now, also, like, Yenya, Nesia, Yenya, a new squad, Onswaba. How can we sustain this energy for a longer time? I'm sustain this energy because energy no bad. Yeah, but you after 2 days, 3 days, before months, be
2: nah, what be I
0: know. Now, fans in the AJ, they're born you. We represent us from Kamas and Bio. Now, musicians now also, what to other. So, what can we do to sustain this energy that's coming from Second D? Because, like, for 3 months till like December.
2: Yeah.
0: We need this energy fire till December because I know that December day. What can we show? What do you boom with Second D? How can we sustain this energy?
2: To them, most mana better look earlier today. This side, you know, when entire say oh, music na yeah, you know, oh, form kakra. Ever for fla, everybody feel like yeah, you are the next person who's
0: got
2: to be a better board. But like when you start going through the real life situation, so music na mo nese dia nyama e slow amo kakra. That's when the fans die down. People stop talking about you. So I feel like energy, you know, ye be keeper. Ojina enya yendo. Ojina artist no wando. Ojina I want radio phone. Ojina wankasa wumba demba wo social media presence na wo yeah. Wo activities na de be na de ono be manage na but na wo me entas de sister music no why is sky it's not about first na na nkofe ye just for the bia wo jab on do no control hard no no sister why is sky the more wo streaming and the more you see in sky na head yeah more of what you people want to see yeah into no I feel like to keep the energy up and supporting Annie, right. Yeah, because the boys are good.
0: Are you guys doing it on your own? Both of you? Or label, or management, or paying beer, or share all this kind of boy and other ordinary resources?
2: Okay, me personally, I have support.
0: Okay.
2: Yeah, I have a support system like why the management.
0: Okay.
2: Enjoy. Oh, boom! Kakran kram achere. Mutu me one or two things. But aside that, you know, most of the things we do on Ojinaena and do. Okay. Ojinaena artist and do. But since I niyanya, in perform one or two bia when I drink le bafo like one okay. Other young ins and wale you know, okay. And they want to help.
0: Help. Okay.
2: Yeah. Okay. For example, Banks. Multimedia, he's really doing good for the boys, and okay. I want to, you know, shout out
0: to
2: him. Yeah.
0: Right. Tasty,
1: Madon.
0: Are you signed to a record label? Are you on a management label?
1: Okay, so like as we sana come back, Nina, we meet my boys, you know, we okay. Want things to get high. But what is you know, some big men's be all they do and said, oh, nobody said they manage you. Oh,
0: Malik, yeah.
1: I go this side. Oh, okay, Jiwe for call. Like, yo, you did okay, Jiwe. You get it. I like normal. Somehow, I'm a soft man. You get okay. It. Yes, sir. So, he's like, me management, like, recallable. Like, yeah, but like, normal. You did one side.
0: The sound that you guys sent was West Coast vibes. Or your group, another, or your abazi?
2: Or your collective.
0: But I mean,
2: collective, you know.
0: I'm in school.
2: Why the independent artist?
0: Okay.
2: Everybody has something to offer. We are with JBA, you know. Since I know, we pop out all the same. So when the call came, then you come together and you be to project. Take out and say you group ten actually, you know. Until no call the bed, you know. You bread together and you the mad. Me personally. Because I feel like all for one, one for all. As I said,
0: West Coast vibes.
2: Yeah.
0: Oh yeah. How many are you guys?
2: Okay, we are four on the song.
0: Okay.
2: Yeah, myself, I Captain, YSN Tasty, you know, Grozzy Switch.
0: Grozzy Switch. Obi for Bismarck, I join another, or your close collective.
2: Oh no, you're close.
1: Oh, he did the management of my side.
0: Sorry, okay. Like, management of
1: they feel like. Shuffle inside, yeah. Like, oh, Charlie, I'm song you've been here, win. You get what I'm saying? Yes, sir.
0: Okay. I am kind of on today, like, the four people who know from West Coast vibe. West Coast vibes in here more like, I don't put it though, but why today? Those things, West Side Legacy.
2: Yeah. It's not West Coast vibe. I think the date that I would have sent them West Coast, but like, the track entitled Welcome to the West Coast.
0: Oh, Welcome to the West Coast. But collectively, didn't you? Oh, now
2: there's no name.
0: Oh, okay.
2: Yeah,
0: oh, okay. Yeah, I'll
2: yeah,
0: send him a note. Okay. That means it's open to everybody. Yeah, anybody
1: yes,
0: can come
1: yes,
0: on
1: I.
0: board. Okay. And so, about management and we'll handle this thing?
2: Z Handsome Records and Entertainment. And okay. Binks Media and Binks Multimedia and Entertainment.
0: Okay.
2: Yeah.
0: Okay. So, I think we have one of the management, I don't know. Boss, please. Introduce yourself. Please take the microphone. I'm Otidun Kutendi. Introduce yourself and then let's have a quick conversation. The name, please.
3: The name is Dominic.
0: Dominic Adu.
3: Yeah.
0: Dominic
3: Adu.
0: Adu. Okay. Yeah. Dominic, what role do you play in this collective, in this uprising or eruption from Sekendi?
3: Okay, so I'm the CEO for Binks Beat and Multimedia.
0: Binks.
3: Yeah.
0: B-I-N-G-X. Yeah. Binks Multimedia.
3: Binks Beat.
0: Beat.
3: And Multimedia.
0: Oh, okay.
3: Yeah. So we introduced the recording studio somewhere in August this year.
0: Okay.
3: And we also launched a record label called Z Handsome Entertainment.
0: Okay.
3: Record and Entertainment. And as part of project to sell out the talent we have in Western region, we came up with the Welcome to the West Coast.
0: Okay.
3: Yeah.
0: why are you doing this? Why are you investing into this space?
3: Yeah,
0: what have you seen that we are not seeing?
3: I think I've come across a lot of creatives and talent in Western region. And the problem that everybody is complaining about has to do with support. Support, financing. Of course, you will be there, you see a group coming up, and then they are so loud on the social media, then before you realize, they die off. It has always been the insufficient support that they get. So that is where the passion is from. And the other thing too is that we want to let other regions know what we have and what we can do.
0: Okay.
3: Yeah. So this track is more like a welcome track for people to get to understand what West Coast is about.
0: I'm sure we will play the song very, very soon. Hmm. But I always like to have conversations with people who are behind the scene. Because these two gentlemen here, for them, their pictures are out, their images are out, we know their songs, we know them, but the machinery behind their success is what we mostly don't get to know. How sustainable is, like what you're doing, how sustainable is it?
3: Okay, so the aim of the project, as I said, is to sell out West Coast.
0: Yes.
3: Okay, and I'm happy to say that the production hub, or let's say Binks Beat, is fully resourced.
0: Okay.
3: So it's not like we may need the help of somebody to produce a song.
0: Okay.
3: It's a fully resourced company.
0: Okay.
3: So as long as we have the talent on the project to keep on projecting the identity of Western Region, we are good to go.
0: Okay. Yeah. Is it a signed contract? Is it verbal?
3: So this isn't... In fact, all the interviews that we've had, this is coming up. The idea was to sell out the region. But now that we have artists on it, and then we've seen that it's becoming acceptable by the people, we need to go back to the drawing board and look at some of these things. But then the artists on the song are independent artists. We've not signed any of them.
0: Yeah,
3: So they have equal right to the song, and they could perform wherever they find themselves.
0: When the song is out, the streaming platforms, are they getting their bit of their money? I'm asking this question because this gentleman and I, severally, we have been chased out of the studios. We have been we have nearly been beaten because an artist went to sign a deal with another record label, and the artist didn't know that she has even signed a 10-year deal with the record label. That every song, even if she does, the record label, till now, the artist cannot release the song till the 10 years elapse. Very, very good artist too. Very, very good artist from Shama. Very, very good artist. I don't want to mention them, but I'm sure everybody knows who I'm talking about. So we are asking this question so that the artists here are clear of what they gain from it.
3: They know. They know what they know what is there for them.
0: Okay.
3: I mean, example of what you're saying, I see it as an exploitation.
0: Exploitation, that's the right word.
3: I mean, somebody has a talent, somebody has a unique skill, and we don't need to exploit the person.
0: Yeah.
3: So it is open to them. I mean, if you ask them in chamber, they will tell you we don't have any commitment or obligation to them. And putting the music out there, actually, we are new in the game.
0: Okay.
3: So every single item that we are doing is coming from my pocket, solely from my pocket. Let me say solely from
0: the team's
3: business. Yeah, exactly.
0: The business, yeah.
3: So, and I haven't sat down to tell them that I'm expecting you to make this money or that money, like other people will do. I haven't done that. And anything that we are doing, I'm still financing it.
0: Okay.
3: But it takes me back to the drawing board to say that, okay, initially the idea was, yanye BBM from the social media. But Nkofunuisum, we went to the club to play it, and then it was, I think that our first time, what was the name of the club? Red Card or something.
0: Red Card, okay.
3: We didn't expect the level of enthusiasm.
0: Mm.
3: So now it is taking us back. And then I've seen that we need to do things that these young artists would benefit from. So we'll do that. But as it stands now, We are not holding on to anybody to say that don't go and perform anything. I will even be happy if I... Yesterday, I don't know, he was at the program. I don't know if he performed the song, but I'm watching the feedback on TikTok. And I'll be happy to see anybody on the stage.
0: I went perform at the Fratulli party.
4: Yes.
0: Oh, okay. Okay.
3: So that is it. I'm not into exploit anybody.
0: I like this thing, so... See, when we start fresh, manager, it's not a problem. Oh, we can't change. At least it's not a problem. Let's now... 1 year, 2 year, at least hit. What is that?
5: I want to ask a question.
0: Ask a question.
5: So I want to know, Sir Dominic, how are you also going to recoup from what you are doing? Because you are investing money and time. Yeah. These are two resources that are very important. Yeah. Aside you wanting to support or anything, at the end of the day, wherever the money came from, it has to also go back.
0: Go back, yeah.
5: So how are you also trying to get money. Your fans? Is it that the song that has been released... You have a split sheet where the artists get their own, and you as a management, maybe you to some small clear, maybe 20% or 10% is also coming to you.
3: Okay, I'm an investor, and for what I have learned in entrepreneurship, we don't really jump onto profit immediately like that. Yeah. At first, as I said, we were doing just a single song, but now the boys want to do more.
0: They're hungry.
3: Yes, they want to do more. So, the money will come as we grow together. Then we will see how we will handle it. But for now, let's entertain ourselves with what they are giving to us.
0: From the look of things, it is as if we might just have an EP or an album before the year ends.
3: It is possible. If we are even planning on doing organizing a listening session, so that because each person has
0: their own. Yeah.
3: And the studio has a lot of artists that we are grooming.
0: Run me through some of the names. Run me through some of the names.
3: We have, he's one. Yeah. UOC2 is one. I Captain is one. Grozy Swish.
0: Okay.
3: Better Days Guard.
0: Better Days, the dancer artist.
3: Yes. Okay. Yeah, and Kuman. Kuman, he sings like a Nigerian.
0: Oh, okay.
3: We are hiding his songs for now.
0: Okay.
3: Very soon we will bring them out. And who else? Some two guys, they call themselves K&K. Yeah.
0: Okay.
3: Quite. I've lost track of the name.
0: See, we love talents. We love to see Sekenita Krade rise up. We love to see everybody getting their piece of the cake and enjoying it very, very well. We will come at you. Not because we can't come at them. We'll come at you because Niehubida, and that is mostly the downfall of most of the uprising talent in Takrade, because a time will come that when the manager begins to have issues, me friend now one far, me catch the yankobo show you also new show for kobo when you're ready, and to miss someone on record mobile, and that will be the end of the artist. These are things that we don't want to encourage, because Shalimi, I'm tired. I put an artist on, and later on, you can tell me that what is name for whatever. As a friend who gatekeeper, what is name putting on or whatever. So this one part here, we're going to hold all of you by your neck.
3: Do that.
0: We're going to hold all of you by your neck. Tie your hands and your legs in there. You guys will have to succeed by force.
3: Amen. We pray so. Amen. I mean, as I said, it's a fully furnished, fully resourced media house.
0: Okay.
3: And maybe let me invite you one day when we just pass through.
0: Sure. I'm sure we'd love to talk about the studio in a minute. But I want us to go listen.

0: Oh, yeah.
1: Molly Joe Freestyle. Yeah. Let's go listen to Molly Joe Freestyle. When we come back, we're going to have a conversation with Sipe. He's also a young talent that's coming out from Sekene Takoradi. We want to project Sekene Takoradi to the world. So let's go listen to Molly Joe from Sipe. Is it playing?

0: So that's the Molly Joe freestyle. Sipe on this one. Sipe, we are back. Who is Sipe?
1: So Sipe is a young, talented guy from Takoradi who invests so much in this music, you know, because Sipe sees music as not just as something you listen to, but it's life. You know, music talks to me. I when I'm down, when I'm happy, every mood, I listen to music to get back on the road. Yeah, so Sipe, I've been doing music all my life. When I was a kid, I was an instrumentalist at the church.
0: Okay.
1: Yeah, me instrumentalist. Namu bo piano na de ne ya tunjo mo kwa na de na de na. Inti musa ni na mo mi nimya nimde nyomde aya Charlie.
0: Yeah, you man a bit.
1: Etasa ne. After the after some 1-2-3 things, I went to St. Francis.
0: Oh, okay.
1: Him muko St. Francis. Mu complete na muko. Yeah, Muko Adisado.
0: Yeah. Oh, Charlie.
1: You are. Yeah. And funny enough, I also heard you on a disco boy. Yeah, so big ups. Yeah, Santa.
0: Yeah, my proper Santa. Yeah,
1: straight. Yeah. So maybe it's Muko Tech. So that's where I started my career. That was like 2021. But then I faced some 1-2 challenges, you know. But then music is music. And so for a while, I went to Mankede then. You can, when you are all in this shit, you have to take it upon yourself to, you know.
0: How many songs have you released so far?
1: Okay, so I've released like 7-8 tracks.
0: And how are they doing?
1: Oh, they are doing good. They are all on all DSPs. And so far, it's the Molly Joe that people are really rocking with it. Yeah.
0: It's the Molly Joe that I heard and I was like, who is this gentleman? She sounds good.
1: Thank you. God bless you.
0: What is your strength? As you know, rappers, some say, oh, my strength is delivery. Some say my strength is flow. Some say my strength is lyrics. What's your strength? Okay. What makes you different?
1: Okay, so what makes me different is how I project, you know, I depict my lyrics and all that. The way I made them a fantasy, the frana, I don't know. You know, back to back. I can do some rhyming that, when I'm done, people will be like, oh, that's crazy because we've never heard something like this before. Because we're too many fans in English, we're the full film now. At the end, I think for now, I'm the best in my generation. Like all the generations, you know what I'm saying?
0: Hey. You're the best in your generation.
1: Yeah.
0: Somebody is saying that he is giving me Papi Kojo vibes.
1: Oh.
0: Do you look up to him? Does he inspire you in any way?
1: Oh, Papi, you know, when we were kids and all that, I've been listening to Papi. Yeah, it's kind of an inspiration because on Obua Tadi Matadi Kofa, so from Kenata and any senior men, I don't know. Papi is also an inspiration. I'm looking forward to seeing him one day, you know.
0: What's the dream? As a young talent, what's the dream?
1: Okay, so my dream, I have like 3 dreams, you know, in this music career. I want to take Takoradi to the world.
0: But you're in the world. Takoradi is already in the world.
1: No.
0: Do you mean? When people say take Takoradi to the world or put Ghana on the map, what exactly do you want to do and take Takoradi to the world? What do you want to do?
1: I want them to see me and

0: see like how can Takur Adeboye do this? Like they've never seen something like this before. I want to take Takur Adeboye to the map. Like I know there are people, one, two people that don't do that. But then I want to project a different perception about Takur Adeboye because people have a whole lot of misconceptions about Takur Adeboye. I had the no line, I'm better mature on there. Lie or happen. Yeah, she.
1: So after the Molijo, what next?
0: Okay, so after the Molijo, I have one music on the way. That's next week.
1: Okay.
0: Next week, Wednesday. That's Roots.
1: Okay.
0: Yeah, that's Roots. And I'm blending in the instrumentals. It's like with some African vibe.
1: Right.
0: Like there's the me Adoa way now, I don't know.
1: Okay.
0: That's what I was talking about earlier there. My pedem me depicted them out in a day. I don't want to do just, it's like a hip hop something, but then I want them to know, see, our culture to what? The inside. Yeah, the you see inside. What I'm saying?
1: Sekene Takur Adesipe is in the studios of 197.9 FM. People are asking that where can we get to listen to your song? We put the stream with you, or be in our info.
0: Okay, Intimate Human Day or All Stores, Audio Mac, Apple Music, Spotify, like all music, more than 64 stores, you know what I'm saying? Yeah. Big CPA, so it's a whole lot of stores. BIGCEPAY.
1: Okay.
0: Boom, nice boy, be that. Hey, no, don't add it. Big CPA.
1: Big CPA. And Obi Pede, or get interactive with you on social media. What are the handles?
0: Okay. Opedo, get so you can text me on TikTok. That's Big CPA.
1: Okay.
0: You can text me through my via email, Gmail. That's YankeeCaleb22@gmail.com.
1: Okay.
0: Or probably you can text my manager too. Then we see what's up.
1: You have the Roots, right? The song that's about to be next week, right?
0: Yes, please.
1: Next week.
0: Yes, please.
1: I think we end with that song. Sekene Takur is listening to you. Charlie, tell them something before you wrap up.
0: All right. So Sekene Takur, what's alpha? Charlie, I have an no ball up to name be a Big CP. I'm out here trying to. Pede Ghana Fumu de Takado Suyawa Adampa, Oil City, Ewombia. We came from nothing, but I had also in Jumno or school and Kayaja Masters Nade, Ewombia. Yeah, so Big CP, I'm here to just conquer, and I just feel like it's a woman supporter, and I'm pleading with you all to, you know, just be on my back Nade. My little bunny, my little bunny day, I swear, or soon to be canina, but just, you know, be on my back.
1: Big CP, thank you very much. We are grateful. Please check him out, Big CP, on all social media platforms. Very, very important. Also, all streaming platforms, check him out. Big CP. I'm sure we will bring you back in the coming weeks or coming months when you are back to town, and we'll talk more about how Roots is doing. Thank you very much, bro, for your time.
0: For sure. God bless you.
1: So this is the song, that unreleased song from Big CP called Roots.

sister. Let you yell and then die. When it's said and done, I'll look stripes. Torn by pain and just life. Sailing my ships on this eye. Come with the gas, so I'm fire like the sky. She wanna take it all. She wanted the whole thing. Pussy niggas is so sweet. Social distance, keep it 4 feet. 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

0: about pain and just life.
1: Yes, we are back from the interview with Big Sipe. It's a young talent in the Ejumoho, but you know, it's something that we can work with. There's a raw talent in the work can be done with that. We are still live right here on 197.9 FM. 20 minutes before we wrap up the show for today, Richard Woolley is here. We get into some talk in a bit. Yes, before we do that, Woolley, come and sit down here. All the pressure. Oh yeah, so
2: Charlie.
1: Okay, one also. Nina count also.
3: Yes, that sometimes you just need to groom all of them.
1: Young talent. Apologies for some of the words that I think I was speaking to him off air that he should do some few edits.
3: There are some of the things that most of us we didn't know in our line of job in the early stages. And moving forward,
1: and go for how many hours about bro?
3: We understand that you don't even give your energy to these things. And I wanna come sometime you spoke about an artist. I was in Accra at that point. I was having lunch with my special somebody and somebody called me. Mako said this on radio, blah blah. But that day I was not even in Tagrade. And I was the one taking the heat. So I think
1: I don't know anymore. Nobody knows me. If not for I don't know though, but
3: not for social media.
1: Nobody would have known me. Nobody would have known them. Mako was
3: Maybe we have to start an anonymous show.
1: Maybe I'll call you us there, but I'm sorry.
3: I remember all of these things, so I think it's just part of it, and the young man has will learn a lot. But shout outs to the team that first came.
1: YSN, Tasty, and also
3: Tasty, and then the UC. Charlie. The guy,
1: Dominic.
3: They are all doing well for them. So I like how they've taken it upon themselves to do it, because you see, it got to a point where nobody was even interested in pushing these artists. But right now, they themselves have taken advantage, and the use of social media has been a very important tool for them. And I'm so happy when I see young talents push themselves this way.
1: About something, Yanka. See, you will.
3: Yeah, we are. Okay, what point are you?
1: Yanka, Rex, the man, someone are there.
3: See, don't make me vex. Rex, I won't talk. If I talk, I'll vex. That guy's issue, what has he done? I don't want to vex, but you tell me.
1: Ah, they said they're going to do the Black Star experience, but they'll do it.
3: Comedy.
1: They're going to do a comedy show.
3: No, see, no disrespect to my comedian brothers, Charlie. For them, I can say any day that the likes of Obi and Ponsa, Lexis the Comic, Let's Play, all those guys, I've forgotten some of them their name. Pardon me if I don't remember your name. All those guys have been able to, since 2020, they've been able to hold the fort for comedy. You know when you go to Accra, there's Accra stand-up almost every Friday.
1: Yeah, they do comedy show.
3: I play Ghana. I'm coming.
1: Yeah, okay.
3: I play Ghana. I've been to one or two or so.
1: They even have one on shows. Tuesday around Adenta.
3: I've been to the Friday one at Play Ghana.
1: Okay.
3: And honestly, it's beautiful. They've been doing their thing. So I don't know why all of a sudden the Black Star experience that was launched, where the president came and even cracked a joke on the day at the event to share the opposition party. After a year, they couldn't do anything meaningful. And I'm not going to blame presidency or government, but it is those that are appointed to lead certain positions. Someone like Rex Omar. Rex, I don't know if they are employing people, they don't check their track record in terms of management. But we all know what happened at Gamru. So when I saw his appointment, I was like,
1: He did campaign for the
3: NDC. So maybe he's been rewarded for his campaigning.
1: Thank you.
3: The role he's been given
1: after the return. Now he's going to do after the return.
3: You see, I keep on saying this, that the idea of moving from
1: the return,
3: the year of return and beyond the return, they moved to beyond the return. The idea of shifting the Beyond the Return to
1: and making it a Black Star experience
3: was just a political useless idea. I will say it that way. It was politically useless.
1: We have practically been lost.
3: We've lost what we were doing. And you know the sad part? It's not like it was the previous government that initiated this sort of thing. This thing has been things that have been there since... What's his name? Rollinston.
1: But Willie, Panafest
3: and the rest were Willie, all part of these things.
1: But Willie, now they have corrected their wrongs and now they want to do onto the return.
3: They
1: want to do from... There is a new return they want to do.
3: A comedy return. I don't know the name, but...
1: Right to return.
3: Yeah, the one he spoke about last week. You see, why keep so quiet and now we are in October and it's like... They've given you pressure to do something, so you want to do something. Because remember that when the Black Star Experience was like, they said it is going to be the whole year. It's going to be a year long.
1: I guess there was this uprising that people were asking questions.
3: What is he doing?
1: What's happening to the Black Star Experience?
3: And you see, he's shaking. So, me, sometimes when they say give the job to people who are in the space, I will stand against that thing because. The fact that
1: the people
3: you are
1: in the
3: a good footballer
1: doesn't mean you can be a good coach.
3: You can be a good coach.
1: Because
3: the fact that you can play.
1: Ask Gary Neville.
3: Andre Pelo, good. I forgot the name.
1: But Andre Pelo was not a.
3: Obaji Juventus, who in their course. See, the fact that you are a good musician doesn't mean when it comes to management, you are good. Management is a total.
1: So you are saying that the Black Star Experience is not a bad idea, but the person leading the Black Star Experience has failed.
3: That's the point, because he is now working under pressure, and he's not the only person that's an example to these things. We all remember what Sir Christopher went to do.
1: Yeah. Yeah.
3: I'm just giving you an example of those that are industry people that when they are given the role to play the role, they mess up. So I feel let's give it to people who are competent enough. If the creative arts person is going to be a deputy, there should be someone who has an understanding of management.
1: Management. Give it to a manager, not
3: just a talent. Talent alone doesn't work. They're supposed to be the machinery that will push it. So I feel that's his challenge now. Because I have people telling me that he has the ideas. But when he sends it to cabinet, there are a lot of important things on the cabinet table that he's not able to make case
1: but
3: for himself.
1: He said that when people are going through a lot, hunger, new year, nobody will laugh. Come to comedy show and come and laugh.
3: So now he thinks people are not hungry anymore, so people can laugh now.
1: He said it like a month ago, so some weeks ago.
3: But I'm just saying, so today after
1: he says when he takes the staff to I don't know, I can't find the audio. I was looking for the audio.
3: And listen, I don't blame anyone, but you know, our comedian brothers are all doing these things from their own pocket. So if he approached them that he wants to support, they would all give in.
1: And I'm saying this. Remember your minister, creative arts minister. She also
3: Mami Jifa.
1: She also said
3: she's
1: that
3: one of the worst performing ministers under this administration. I've said it so many times.
1: She made a comment though that they are ungrateful. The comedians are ungrateful. Now she comes for their program. I think there was this one of this meet the press thing, and they said that she doesn't
3: support comedy.
1: She comes for your programs.
3: How is you coming for a program contribution? Because sometimes these guys, they need, even the whole creative art support can help them get sponsorship. Do you understand what I mean? That kind of, see, you see this year of return thing that has come. Now the comedy industry, they will be able to get support. Like if Obi is about to host his concert and he's going to, let's say any brand, the fact that he has a letterhead that the show has
1: come from,
3: has the support of the ministry. It is a bingo for him. So I feel these are some of the things we should take necessary as a country. The creative art space has been watered down to this level where if they say they want, we don't even know the kind of support they are going to give them. All we heard was the announcement. I saw the headline that he's doing this. And Rex is doing this out of pressure. Let me be honest with you.
1: Under pressure,
3: he will be honest himself.
1: Under pressure.
3: he will be honest with you. He's doing it under pressure because people are asking him, what is he doing? And another person too that needs to be questioned is KOD. Not KOD, the one they put at diaspora.
1: Not PM's father.
3: No, PM's father, I mean, I don't know his role there. I know he has a but I don't know what he's doing, so I'm not going to go into that one. But see, KOD, they've made him, I don't know if his job is to travel when an important person is, I don't understand his role, because sometimes
1: if you don't understand his role, don't comment on
3: it. No, I'm saying, I don't understand his role, because sometimes it's like, okay, he's supposed to liaise between the creative art space and the diaspora. But we still don't see that thing happening. It's been over, the government has been powering over a year, right? It's been over a year. Yeah, we are in 2026. It's been over a year. And we still don't see some of these people that were given appointments, I mean, in our space. We don't see the role they are playing. Because they are just, it's like, okay, he'll go and write a loose talk. and come and delete it. Charlie, we need better, because the one before you didn't do any better. So you're supposed to do better. That's why they gave you the chance to come and lead us. But the Bobby, your performance.
1: Charlie, I want us to have a last conversation and wrap it all up. It's 10 minutes before 12 o'clock. But I want to play a song before we talk about, have that conversation. And see if you, from the song, you can pick up the conversation you're about to have.
0: MP Chalewaya!

0: from the song, can you, do you have any idea the conversation I want us to have?
1: Obia jo bige, eno ona obia kosalome. Okay, I know circle. I know it's a circle bit you want to talk about.
0: It's.
1: Why are you laughing?
0: Why are you laughing?
1: I'm not laughing.
0: Throughout the whole of the week, I've been, like, for the past 4 days, I've been thinking about the story. I'm like, I have a pregnant wife at home.
1: Okay, let's put the pregnant wife bit aside.
0: We can't put it aside.
1: Because Salome is Salome.
0: No, we can't put it aside.
1: Imagine he doesn't have a pregnant wife. He still went on Salome.
0: Salome is quite dangerous.
1: That's what I'm saying. Salome, dear, you're weird, man. See, this issue,
0: I've seen a lot of videos where people have gone to Salome and they have been beaten, they have been killed. And
1: just 2 years ago, you remember the rapper who went to Kumasi?
0: Yes.
1: His name YB. I still remember the name YB. This issue is a two-way sword. The reason I'm saying it's a two-way sword is, one, there is no justification to you killing somebody.
0: There is no justification.
1: There is no justification that you kill somebody and at the end of the day you try to bury the secret.
0: Burn it first, bury it, and the next day send their car to church. And after you call a mechanic and tell a mechanic,
1: you want to spray the car.
0: No, he wants to change. Also, mechanic in the car. No,
1: maybe
0: he
1: wanted to
0: change oil. Oil. So oil was leaking. So now it's chino.
1: Okay.
0: So he took the car to a mechanic, and then the mechanic was at around Teshi.
1: Nungwa Teshi.
0: Nungwa. More like Nungwa.
1: Okay.
0: But they were at Teshi. So the mechanic was the one that called the guy and told the guy that I must say car and a stolen car.
1: No, so okay, what I heard was the guy sent the car to the mechanic. There was the issue. And the mechanic saw the thing trending on social media,
0: yes.
1: And called the police. Yes.
0: No, he called the guy and told the guy that I must car a stolen car. And the guy tripped the call. And he called the guy over and over again.
1: He didn't get the guy again.
0: And he took the car to Manette police station.
1: Yeah, he sent it to the police station to. Yeah, but see, that's what I'm saying, it's a two-way sword. There's no justification to you killing somebody. But again, too, boys, they are so
0: thin. Chale.
1: See, I'm not going to say just him. Like, yeni na ampat. You are so thin. There are some risk that guys take that is very dangerous. Because, upon all places, Stacey. I had friends that I couldn't even visit back then. Because I feel that's a typical gang community. That's a place that sometimes when you go there, Your English and Chi might not even survive you to get direction to wherever you want to go to. So there are places that...
0: You have heard comments and reports of people who, even both drivers, who don't even go to Teshi
1: at night. Yeah, they don't want to go there at night. Because again, if you even get lost, conversation itself is even a problem.
0: There's no justification.
1: We have friends in this town that have not lived in Accra, so they don't know some of these things. Maybe OBT and I feel no corner. Now that football also he's going there.
0: And the girl
1: there.
0: Have been chatting for weeks now.
1: Yeah, so it should
0: now.
1: Be.
0: And the girl
1: it should be something that would advise.
0: And the story people. Doesn't make sense. You text your friend that Charlie, they go Teshi, go meet some girl, but I know they feel right, so they should. How do you call it? He should. You send him your location.
1: That location thing he did was the icebreaker for him. It was what helped him.
0: Well, he's dead. What happened again?
1: I hope that's find the truth.
0: Yes, but he's dead.
1: But the truth has been found. Imagine the most painful part where we all never knew about this, but this thing happened. It was that, and see, with what he has said, it might even happen that there are more secrets that we don't even know.
0: Yeah,
1: because
0: that you are telling your wife that you are going to a cell phone. There's more secrets that we don't know. If it didn't end up this way, we wouldn't have known that he has been lying to the wife all this while.
1: Oh, but you see, as a boy, there's
0: no justification to that. No,
1: no, no, that one is justification. No,
0: no, no.
1: As a man, his wife is pregnant.
0: No, no, Wooly.
1: His wife is pregnant, Mako.
0: Wooly, we shouldn't encourage that.
1: Listen, no.
0: I won't allow you to do that. We won't allow you to do that.
1: See, in the Bible.
0: No, that's a wrong thing.
1: Listen, no, it's not about it being a wrong thing. But everyone and their beliefs. See, I'm just saying.
0: I get you.
1: There are people who believe. I get you. There are people who can't stand.
0: So then tell your wife. So tell your wife the truth that, oh, me kwa kore abba.
1: You, I'm asking you. If you are his wife and he told you this, would you tell him to go?
0: That is a foolish belief.
1: Would you tell him to go?
0: No, that means a foolish belief.
1: It's not about belief. If you are his wife and he told you that, oh, you are pregnant, so I'm going somewhere to go and do it with somebody, would you accept? You wouldn't.
0: No,
1: there's something that if you need to lie. If
0: both of them have agreed.
1: There are some lies that need to come.
0: No. If both of them have agreed that's what, when you get pregnant, sometimes meet Mary. There are people that have, like, their wives know that they have girlfriends.
1: Uh-huh.
0: And their girlfriend, their wives are okay with their girlfriends. There are men that are married with, like, they have girlfriends, their wife knew, and they're okay with it. If you know your wife doesn't support, then it is wrong.
1: Oh,
0: why are you putting somebody's daughter through this pain?
1: What's up?
0: Why are you putting somebody, you are going to impregnate somebody's daughter, akofobini be ifini papani fi, and now bet non chen, and nada, and anyam no, and you're letting her go through this pain. You know the disgrace that the girl is going to carry now. What would the girl tell the child? How did daddy die?
1: He was traveling. He was going to do business, and it happened.
0: This thing that's all over the internet.
1: By 2 years later, everybody has even forgotten
0: about. But the girl will know the father. The small girl or the small boy will know the father's name. Come and tell the father's name, Dinero.
1: No, see, Marco, we are all trying to focus on that. But this is an accident. It's normal.
0: It's not normal.
1: It's normal.
0: It's not normal.
1: It's normal.
0: And
1: I said, boy, what's a girl back
0: there? Any woman.
1: That's what I'm saying. The guy who killed him.
0: It's wrong.
1: It's totally wrong.
0: The same way the boy who also cheated on the wife or the girlfriend who was pregnant and went to
1: lie
0: to the girlfriend.
1: Cheating is wrong. I wish AJ was here. Cheating is not wrong.
0: 0500-997979. 0500-997979. 0500-097979. I just want to pick a few calls on this matter. If you have been following the conversation, what are your thoughts? Willie is telling me that it's normal that the guy cheated. It's normal.
1: Is it Ben Madier?
0: Yeah, Coco. 0500-097979. 0500-997979. I'm saying that the same way we are saying the murder is wrong. The guy that Phil did was totally wrong. But the same way. Let me pick some calls right now. Hello.
2: Hello.
0: Hello, sir. Your name, where you're calling us from?
2: I'm on Archie. Good morning.
0: Good morning. But morning, yes,
2: man from technology.
0: Okay, Chief, your thoughts on the conversation we are having? We are just picking some few calls.
2: Brother, as a media, no call to do not know. Imum, Ian being funnel. Your name simpas is no ABC. It's in your ABC behind Boboy. Imum or woman, the ma, the same mummy and Boboy. But young fun to the extent in today, or young Boboy in the other more to na me bi ni miska me da ba wa ru e wo family abadisi literally sorry to say na nya virgin po na me ma ba wa ru eh me dia mpo cha ti mo me kana cha
0: na e kan menti wasi awu bin na wa virgin awu kwa wa bi se
2: me nya virgin imu me nya virgin tell me di anu miska me de ba wa le awu no ma ba ja wiska am fa ba wa le awu no
0: Okay, thank you very much. Hello.
3: Hello.
0: Yes, who do we have on the line?
3: This is Olivia.
0: One?
2: Olivia.
0: Okay, Emilia.
2: Olivia.
0: Yeah. Olivia, yeah. Please share your thoughts.
2: Mama can be ehu ma be na no why e dingi no be na o wa be o no no di ska. That's all on Canada. But in pa. Eh? We shall know in ni pa. Mama on cut the mufra. I don't know or I wrong. Oh mama ka be or you wrong. Or you wrong. Na be so dem di no be on the wa. And now I'm in a cup today. Oh man, what is the matter here now?
0: Okay, Olivia, bid us upon 0500-0979-779. We're having this conversation because look as if we okay, let me see. I'm not calling the line. Hello.
2: Hi, good morning.
0: Good morning. Please, who do we have on the line?
2: I would want to, I don't want to mention my name, but
0: okay.
2: I want to share something. I just stand on the conversation.
0: Okay, please.
2: I want to share something. Just this morning, I don't play with my husband, but just this morning, I decided to go to his house unannounced because he's my husband. I went there and he lives with another lady. How about that?
0: What?
2: How are you going to feel if I'm your sister? So the guy who called and he was, I don't know the conversation you're having, but the guy who called and was saying he uses money to marry some virgin and all that. You don't say that.
0: Okay, please. Thank you for your call. I get you.
2: Thank you.
0: Thank you too. 0500-0979-0500. No, but I'm just saying that, Willie, we can't downplay the fact that what the guy did from the onset, it was wrong. The precedent was wrong. People want to just downplay. All of a sudden, we have forgotten everything. And the focus is, I know, yes, there's no coming back with the whole murder thing. It is totally wrong. It is criminal. But now what happens to the lady? The pregnant girlfriend that was left there and you told the girlfriend you're going to sell phone. Your girlfriend now comes back 3 days, 4 days later. Now, the story is all around is that your serious boyfriend and a little one. Be see her on a chat for some time. Then be sending her an alcohol. No, you hear what the last caller said?
1: I heard her part, but what I'm saying is,
0: you can't tell
1: this
0: me that you are telling me that cheating is
1: okay. Me, I wouldn't do that.
0: You wouldn't do that.
1: I wouldn't do that.
0: Hello.
3: Hello, good morning.
0: Hey, good morning, sir. Your name, where are you calling us from?
3: My name is Mr. Iggy.
0: Okay, Mr. Iggy, share your thoughts.
3: Yeah, so in the first place, the guy not try.
0: You don't try?
3: Yeah, because if they do deserve somebody and your instincts they tell you this girl no good, for a long time you have been telling to come, and you yourself don't say this is how the thing they are, enough for go. So be not go kill yourself, not be somebody kill him.
0: Then give you wine, Safra, the wine they days you still did it.
3: You understand? And me, I'm from Accra, yeah, where they stay for 30 now, but there should be some place where don't joke with it. They snatch people that my cars for station, they rob people for station and all that. I once took some Uber and he was telling me about a friend that went to took somebody to Tishi and they run in first, took his phone, beat him up, collecting car, everything. So Tishi was one of the zones for Accra where we say with the Accra with the fear. You understand? So then I thought we say, one, he disrespected the woman, the wife, and two, he not killing himself. That's what I was sharing.
0: Aye, boss, thank you very much for your time. 0500-0979-779, 0500-99-79-79. Can I pick a call or two
1: before we wrap it all up? I don't agree with Mr. Eggy on what he said, because I feel the guy, possibly you don't even know what's happening at home.
0: Willie, there's no justification.
1: You don't know what is happening at home.
0: You are.
1: No, Mark. You are. It is because you are standing for a particular point. I'm also standing from the middle.
0: You are not standing.
1: In the middle.
0: You are not
1: what
0: standing
1: I'm
0: anywhere.
1: What I'm trying to refer to is see.
0: Hello.
2: I'm back again. Your guy, I don't know, maybe
4: somebody has not cheated on him before, and he doesn't know how it feels. Mm. Do you know what? My husband, then, I live with my mom. He told me to live with my mom because he feels my mom is old and she needs somebody with her. All sort of excuses. And I keep pushing that I want to come and live with him because we've been married for some time now and we have kids in the marriage. Did you get it? Mm-hmm. But now, this morning, something pulled me and I said, no, let me go there. Let me just go there. I mean, he's my husband. I can go there unannounced. I went there and the lady was there. I asked the lady. I asked the lady her name. She mentioned her name. I asked her what she's doing there. And she said, that's his boyfriend. And I told her that, do you know that when he came to ask you out, did he tell you that he has a wife? She said no. And I told her, no, it's not your fault because he was supposed to tell you that, oh, I have a wife, I have kids. So I will not fault you. So you don't, a cheating partner, you don't condone a cheating partner. You don't condone a cheating partner. You get it?
0: I guess you. Thank you very much. Thank you very much. Cheating is wrong. No matter how you woolly, no matter how you say it.
1: I'm not justifying
0: cheating. Is wrong.
1: But see.
0: 8 minutes after 12. My time is up. You should leave.
1: But hello? Please, I don't cheat.
0: Hello.
5: Hello.
0: Hello. Apple. Yes.
5: Albert.
0: Yeah, Albert.
5: Ah, Apple, the lady who spoke just right now, no. I don't understand her.
0: Ah, she's telling you what she's going through.
5: No. If you have married someone and you say go and stay at your mother's side and help her, it's a choice that you went to your mother. So if you come and see another lady there, you shouldn't complain.
0: No. It's a discussion between the husband and the wife. Now, you couldn't get
5: there. Found out you shouldn't go there.
0: Funny,
5: my friend in Yadu, Nimpano, Awal, cheating on Indy.
0: Albert,
5: yes.
0: I have me too, Albert.
5: Catch a really good shot, try not to approach it. Yeah, I'm going to be in town. You know what it is? You know what it is? After all, flat, not in a tray.
0: Hello, yes sir, your name where you calling us from, please. I can't get you.
6: Buzia.
0: I can't say Buzia, okay, but you're here.
6: You're in for Babu and Twinchen. You're in Calvary. Nipa. And you're Wada. Why am I an uncle? Papa, you're over Brabu. In the future. Momenta. Everyone's been there. I could be suffering. I'll be able to go. Where are you? With my fall down. And then here, I come to the Bogu. Because there's not the year, no so good repair, we have a say. In China, right? On your good thing. Even after some people, now Christian, get them there. I will hear that for the helpful. On your, get on your own guy.
0: Marty, my catching, own guy, oh ye, it is here, it is you, oh ye, a MP course, be oh ye, oh ye.
1: I think people like. Nah, it's not like
0: they like this topic. Hello. Hello, German. One in a second, I'm not paying. Hey, we are.
7: Me, I'll be a super
0: fan. Okay, German, you're in fast. I'm in the uncle.
7: Oh, yeah. Sometimes the COVID, I want to every time. For people who are one, yeah. Because I saw a message from him there. I'm a little bit trouble when we were there. Look at from the 16 They still cost me on purpose. In front of you, I could cheat. I saw a message from another woman. Sometimes one side, I don't know how I.